0: So you've run out of time. Oh no, I hear you say, but guess what I'm going to say? You can download the show. He's boohooing in the background, and you can listen again at your own leisure. And don't forget to share the show with everybody. As always, the playlist will be on Facebook, group page, and wherever else you happen to download our show from. And we will look forward to seeing you the same time, same place next week. Take care of yourselves. Love and light. I'll take a breath and good night from, or goodbye from me, and goodbye from him. Are you going to say goodbye?
1: I am. She said it all. So ta-ta.
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Absolutely delighted to be back with you on Catch a Vibe. 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

Yo, Lewis Copeland, Electric Light Radio. It is, what is it? It is the 20th of January, 2023. We always have to timestamp, 11 years in, just so you'll know what's going on. How you all doing anyway? From a very sunny but chilly London town. Chat room's got funny on me. I'll be in there soon. Hope you're all groovy. What are we going to do this evening? Well, every now and again, I have a little, what do I call it? Delve into the archives. And I was spoiled for choice, really. But yeah, we're going to play some music, as we usually do, starting strange and differently. And then picking up and get very Friday night and house-ish later on. So you're all groovy, and I'll try and fix this chat room. Okay, whoop whoop yourselves. Whoop whoop.

0: Wah Wee Wah. Old school groovy musically. 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Serious stuff, isn't it? East Street, St. Louis Gospelites. And Have It All With God. And we kicked off with, of course, Back in Time as well, Sergio Ferrari and Time of the Machines. Wow. I kind of like this, going back and playing the old school stuff. I mean, there's some of the houses newer, more recent, but the old school stuff is brilliant. Okie dokie, what are we doing next? Oh, yeah, got to play this and that. All right, let's do that. Let's have this first.
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0: the expansions and Miles Away, taken off the album Murmuration, which I found on the hard drive. Quite like that. Oh, big up to Rosie, Tash and Frankie. Hope you're all groovy. What are we doing? Oh yeah, that was quite a long track. These next couple. Actually, could I do three? No, these next. Yeah, I'm going to play three in a row, actually, because a couple of them are quite short, but strange. Before we get into the house mix, which we're going to get into after these three, but this is the left of centre. Maybe not so much left to start with, but you'll see where we're going as we go along. Okie dokie. Whoop whoop.
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0: love it. Vizo and RHTB Mark II, taken off the album The Monolith. Before that we had Electroom, Acoustap and a track called Moving. And before that was The Shaw Company and Persephone. Interesting stuff. Wicked. Right, okay. I'm really looking forward to this. Going to be in the mix now. Walk up to Rosie and Carl, or Herb T. So I say Carl, getting very formal. Herb T in the chat room. And all you wonderful mystery listeners, got loads of you on, so thank you all for tuning in as you do on Fridays. So thank you very much. Right, let's do one of these.
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Sabrosos.

Okay. Just a quick whoop because we've got a couple more left and I want to mix them. Hope you all enjoyed that. Welcome to Rosie, Tash, Frankie, Herb, Jeff, DJ Challenger, Asia. Don't forget Asia, 7 till 9, Sundays, all UK times. And Challenger in the morning, 8 o'clock till 11, Saturday and Sunday morning. Okay, this one and two more. Have a good review weekend. I'll see you on Sunday in the chat room. Okay, whoop whoop.

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Yo, yo, yo, yo. Lewis Copeland, Electric Line Radio. It is 8 o'clock here in London. How you all doing? Oh, God, my chat room's not working. Oh, happy Easter from Herb. Yeah, whoop, whoop, to y'all. It's Friday, the 14th of April, 2023. Okay, what we're going to do this evening, because I haven't been here for a couple of weeks, been on holiday actually. Very nice little break. What we're going to do, we're going to start strange and different, as we usually do. And end up playing that funky house music later on. All between now and 10 o'clock here in the UK, pretty stupid time. Don't forget, of course, Saturday and Sunday mornings. And Sunday afternoon now, DJ Challenger. 8 o'clock Sunday morning, Saturday morning, UK time. Okay, I'm going to sort the chat room out and then I'll be in there. Okay, whoop whoop.

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0: Okay. Three in a row there. Kicked off with 139711, which actually has a comma in the middle of it, which would lead me to believe, I should say, 1,300... Oh, God, I'll get this wrong. 139,711. But that's all I've got. I don't know the artist. It's a cover version, obviously. Classic. Then we had Harrison, A View from the Sky, and you've just listened to Neil Bowen and Waterhouse. I'm going to play another couple from Neil Bowen. It's a great album, actually. There's so many tracks I could play off it. In fact, we've got one more coming up later, but I'm going to play two now. These are quite groovy. Okay, whoop yourselves.
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0: Neil Bowen, and that is a track called Bureaucrat Tango, and before that was the crazy Heliocentric, taken off the album Kamikaze Think Tank, which is out there, but groovy. I'm going to play another track later on. Anyway, not quite yet. Right, let's get back into the muesli. Let's play one of these.
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0: David Florio. So what's up? And before that, we had Strata and Why You Must Fly, featuring Omar, and that was the Demas dub. Woo-woo to Jeff, who's joined us in the chat room. Good to see you after a couple of weeks, because like I said, I've been away. But I'm back in the chilly London. Actually, it's chilly now. But I think it's set to get a little bit warmer next week. We might get 15 or 16. Amazing. Okay, right. Did I say woo-woo to Jeff? I think I did, yeah. And family. Right, let's have one of these and a couple of these.
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0: That was, sorry, my microphone wasn't turned up. Oh, button's not right. There you go. Having a stretch. That was Neil Bowen and Daring Daylight Escape. And before that, we had the Batavia Collective and Jono Indo. Woo up to Herb all the way over there in Canada, where it's 25 degrees. Bitch. Yeah. What are we going to play next? Oh, yeah, another couple. And then we'll get into the housey stuff. Probably, yeah, about 9 o'clock, which should be good. It's about 20 minutes. Right. Here we go.
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0: Wow. That's Go Funk Yourself. And I don't know who the artist is because I copied the WAV. And I realized recently that when I copy WAVs, it doesn't copy all the information across. Sometimes it will leave bits out. The MP3s always have all the right bits. Bit of a strange one, that. You think it would put all the information in the WAV. But I guess it's a computer thing. Anyway, so just Go Funk Yourself. Quite embarrassing to not know the artist of that. And before that, we had Thumbless. I think that's how you say it. And Niagara. Been there. Right. So's Herb. I was there with him. Okay, let's play one of these. And then we got two from a new artist. This is all new stuff. A few. Not so new coming up later. But yeah, this is new. And this album's quite interesting. Okay. Whoop.
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0: That's the new graphic ensemble. A track called Something's Missing, and before that was Voodoo Rain featuring Nubia Garcia. The album's called Fallen Road. Yeah, very good. Yeah, we like that lots. Right, okay, we're coming up to the top of the hour, and now we should get into the stuff which can be mixed together, hopefully. In live, of course, like we always do on a Friday, 9 till 11. If it's a replay, it might be a different hour. But there you go. Okay, whoop-whoop to Jeff Herb and all you mystery listeners. Thanks for all tuning in. Okay, let's do this.
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here is a perfect place, excuse me, to say goodbye. Two more to play. They're actually from the same artist, and we played one of these before. Strata. The album is fantastic. This is Turn Me Around, the Demas dub, and the Demas dub of City Sounds is coming up next too. Have a groovy weekend. Don't forget Challenger in the morning. Woo whoop to Herb and Jeff in the chat room, and all you wonderful mystery listeners. Okie dokie. Have a groovy weekend. Two more left though. Check these two out.

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Yo, yo. Lewis Copeland, Electric Light Radio. Haven't been on for a few weeks. This feels a bit weird. It's the Friday, the 16th of December, 2022. I'm trying to adjust the levels. Hope you're all groovy. Thanks for all tuning in as well. Thank you. Okay, what are we going to do this evening? Well, as you can imagine, I've got loads of new music, and I want to play it. In fact, I've probably got too much, but we'll see what we can do. Shove in as much as I can, starting off down tempo and ending up very, very fast. If you're used to the program. Okay.

Okie dokie. So Groovy Muesli coming up. We are live, London. Very cold London. -3 outside, or 26.4 degrees Fahrenheit.

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0: Lindbergh Hemmer Foundation, featuring Mark Murphy and Little Things, taken off Inside Scandinavia. Warbird to Jeff, who joins us in the chat room. And, oh yeah, and I forgot to tell you about the first tune. We kicked off with Pete Joseph, Pino's Altos. Apparently it's an exclusive on Solar Collective. Exclusive, eh? What does that mean anymore? I don't know. Right, okay, what should we do? Play some more muesli. Yeah, this is all, oh, yeah, this is new stuff. Oh, God. Okay, here we go. Whoop, whoop.
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0: is the Theon Cross and a track called Wings. Like that a lot. Right, Natural Lateral was before that, and a track called Conus. Very interesting title. Right, have I got this one queued up? I have. Yeah, here we go. Check this out.
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0: Hey, fellas, there's a guy here wants us to make a record.
1: What's that? You know, that's where you go to a studio with microphones and you sing and they put you on a nice round piece of plastic.
2: I don't want to be on any piece of plastic, whether it's nice or not.
0: But, Curly Joe, you can make a lot of money that way.
1: So put me on a piece of plastic then. So put me on a piece of plastic then. So put me on a piece of plastic then.

0: That is, what's that called? Radio Citizen and Canteen. And before that, we had Friar Targ and La Parisienne, both taken off the Sonar Collective LP, which is various artists. Okay, where are we going next? Right, we're going here, I think. Let's do one of these.
1: Live and direct, live and a date, no jive.

0: 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Our Father, who art in heaven, hallowed be thy name. Thy kingdom come, thy will be done, on earth
1: as it is in heaven. Give us this day our daily bread, and forgive us our debts, as we forgive our debtors. And lead us not into temptation, but deliver us from evil. For thine is the kingdom, and the power, and the glory, forever.

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back from where he's been. One of the greatest, the best selectors and DJs in this country and around the world. King Challenger. The night time is the right time.

The first book of Moses called Genesis. In the beginning, God created the heavens and the earth. The earth was without form and void, and darkness was on the face of the deep, and the Spirit of God was hovering over the face of the waters. Then God said, "Let there be light," and there was light. And God saw the light, that it was good, and God divided the light from the darkness. God called the light day, and the darkness he called night. So the evening and the morning were the first day. Then God said, "Let there be a firmament in the midst of the waters, and let it divide the waters from the waters." Thus God made the firmament, and divided the waters which were under the firmament from the waters which were above the firmament. And it was so. And God called the firmament heaven. So the evening and the morning were the second day. Then God said, "Let the waters under the heavens be gathered together into one place, and let the dry land appear." And it was so. And God called the dry land earth, and the gathering together of the waters he called seas. And God saw that it was good. Then God said, "Let the earth bring forth grass, the herb that yields seed, and the fruit tree that yields fruit according to its kind, whose seed is in itself on the earth." And it was so. And the earth brought forth grass, the herb that yields seed according to its kind, and the tree that yields fruit, whose seed is in itself according to its kind. And God saw that it was good. So the evening and the morning were the third day. Then God said, "Let there be lights in the firmament of the heavens to divide the day from the night, and let them be for signs and seasons, and for days and years, and let them be for lights in the firmament of the heavens to give light on the earth." And it was so. Then God made two great lights, the greater light to rule the day, and the lesser light to rule the night. He made the stars also. God set them in the firmament of the heavens to give light on the earth, and to rule over the day and over the night, and to divide the light from the darkness. And God saw that it was good. So the evening and the morning were the fourth day. Then God said, "Let the waters abound with an abundance of living creatures, and let birds fly above the earth across the face of the firmament of the heavens." So God created great sea creatures, and every living thing that moves, with which the waters abounded according to their kind, and every winged bird according to its kind. And God saw that it was good. And God blessed them, saying, "Be fruitful and multiply, and fill the waters and the seas, and let birds multiply on the earth." So the evening and the morning were the fifth day. Then God said, "Let the earth bring forth the living creature according to its kind, cattle and creeping thing, and beast of the earth, each according to its kind." And it was so. And God made the beast of the earth according to its kind, cattle according to its kind, and everything that creeps on the earth according to its kind. And God saw that it was good. Then God said, "Let us make man in our image, according to our likeness. Let them have dominion over the fish of the sea, over the birds of the air, and over the cattle, over all the earth, and over every creeping thing that creeps on the earth." So God created man in his own image. In the image of God he created him, male and female he created them. Then God blessed them, and God said to them, "Be fruitful and multiply, fill the earth and subdue it. Have dominion over the fish of the sea, over the birds of the air, and over every living thing that moves on the earth." And God said, "See, I have given you every herb that yields seed which is on the face of all the earth, and every tree whose fruit yields seed. To you it shall be for food. Also, to every beast of the earth, to every bird of the air, and to everything that creeps on the earth in which there is life, I have given every green herb for food." And it was so. Then God saw everything that he had made, and indeed it was very good. So the evening and the morning were the sixth day.

chapter 2. Thus the heavens and the earth, and all the host of them, were finished. And on the seventh day God ended his work which he had done, and he rested on the seventh day from all his work which he had done. Then God blessed the seventh day and sanctified it, because in it he rested from all his work which God had created and made. This is the history of the heavens and the earth when they were created, in the day that the Lord God made the earth and the heavens, before any plant of the field was in the earth, and before any herb of the field had grown. For the Lord God had not caused it to rain on the earth, and there was no man to till the ground. But a mist went up from the earth and watered the whole face of the ground. And the Lord God formed man of the dust of the ground, and breathed into his nostrils the breath of life. And man became a living being. The Lord God planted a garden eastward in Eden, and there he put the man whom he had formed. And out of the ground the Lord God made every tree grow that is pleasant to the sight and good for food. The tree of life was also in the midst of the garden, and the tree of the knowledge of good and evil. Now a river went out of Eden to water the garden, and from there it parted and became four river heads. The name of the first is Pishon. It is the one which skirts the whole land of Havilah, where there is gold. And the gold of that land is good. Delium and the onyx stone are there. The name of the second river is Gihon. It is the one which goes around the whole land of Cush. The name of the third river is Hiddekel. It is the one which goes toward the east of Assyria. The fourth river is the Euphrates. Then the Lord God took the man and put him in the Garden of Eden to tend and keep it. And the Lord God commanded the man, saying, "Of every tree of the garden you may freely eat, but of the tree of the knowledge of good and evil you shall not eat, for in the day that you eat of it you shall surely die." And the Lord God said, "It is not good that man should be alone. I will make him a helper comparable to him." Out of the ground the Lord God formed every beast of the field and every bird of the air, and brought them to Adam to see what he would call them. And whatever Adam called each living creature, that was its name. So Adam gave names to all cattle, to the birds of the air, and to every beast of the field. But for Adam there was not found a helper comparable to him. And the Lord God caused a deep sleep to fall on Adam, and he slept. And he took one of his ribs and closed up the flesh in its place. Then the rib which the Lord God had taken from man he made into a woman, and he brought her to the man. And Adam said, "This is now bone of my bones and flesh of my flesh. She shall be called woman, because she was taken out of man. Therefore a man shall leave his father and mother, and be joined to his wife, and they shall become one flesh." And they were both naked, the man and his wife, and were not ashamed.

chapter 3. Now the serpent was more cunning than any beast of the field which the Lord God had made. And he said to the woman, Has God indeed said, You shall not eat of every tree of the garden? And the woman said to the serpent, We may eat the fruit of the trees of the garden, but of the fruit of the tree which is in the midst of the garden, God has said, You shall not eat it, nor shall you touch it, lest you die. Then the serpent said to the woman, You will not surely die. For God knows that in the day you eat of it, your eyes will be opened, and you will be like God, knowing good and evil. So when the woman saw that the tree was good for food, that it was pleasant to the eyes, and a tree desirable to make one wise, she took of its fruit and ate. She also gave to her husband with her, and he ate. Then the eyes of both of them were opened, and they knew that they were naked, and they sewed fig leaves together and made themselves coverings. And they heard the sound of the Lord God walking in the garden in the cool of the day. And Adam and his wife hid themselves from the presence of the Lord God among the trees of the garden. Then the Lord God called to Adam and said to him, Where are you? So he said, I heard your voice in the garden, and I was afraid because I was naked, and I hid myself. And he said, Who told you that you were naked? Have you eaten from the tree of which I commanded you that you should not eat? Then the man said, The woman whom you gave to be with me, she gave me of the tree, and I ate. And the Lord God said to the woman, What is this you have done? The woman said, The serpent deceived me, and I ate. So the Lord God said to the serpent, Because you have done this, you are cursed more than all cattle, and more than every beast of the field. On your belly you shall go, and you shall eat dust all the days of your life. And I will put enmity between you and the woman, and between your seed and her seed. He shall bruise your head, and you shall bruise his heel. To the woman he said, I will greatly multiply your sorrow and your conception. In pain you shall bring forth children. Your desire shall be for your husband, and he shall rule over you. Then to Adam he said, Because you have heeded the voice of your wife, and have eaten from the tree of which I commanded you, saying, You shall not eat of it. Cursed is the ground for your sake. In toil you shall eat of it all the days of your life. Both thorns and thistles it shall bring forth for you, and you shall eat the herb of the field. In the sweat of your face you shall eat bread, till you return to the ground. For out of it you were taken, for dust you are, and to dust you shall return. And Adam called his wife's name Eve, because she was the mother of all living. Also for Adam and his wife the Lord God made tunics of skin, and clothed them. Then the Lord God said, Behold, the man has become like one of us, to know good and evil. And now, lest he put out his hand and take also of the tree of life and eat and live forever, therefore the Lord God sent him out of the garden of Eden to till the ground from which he was taken. So he drove out the man, and he placed cherubim at the east of the garden of Eden, and a flaming sword which turned every way to guard the way to the tree of life.

Genesis. Genesis chapter 2 and verse 7. Hallelujah. And none of us have a time problem. And the Lord God formed man from the dust, or of the dust of the ground, and breathed into his nostrils the breath of life, and man became a living soul. Shall we bless the Lord? Shall we praise God again? And the Lord God formed man from the dust of the ground. Tonight I want to share with you, come see, with the next couple of minutes, if the heart of preaching still lies in me, on the subject, just dust. Just dust. Hallelujah. Our text here, I mean, they are a very beautiful picture of mankind and where we came from. Genesis chapter 1, I mean, and verses 1 and 2 we have here, which says, in the beginning God created, he created the heaven and the earth. And verse 2 says, and the earth was without form and void. Theologians and skeptics says, this is what is called, I mean, the gap theory between verses 1 and 2, that in the beginning God created everything in a perfect form. But in verse 2, they said something took place between verse 1 and verse 2, and as a result of that, the chaotic period came into existence. In chapter 2, amen, of the same book, Genesis, and the verse 7, we have the creation story continue. We have the formation of man. And the text says, and the Lord God, amen, formed man of the dust of the ground. Hallelujah. Man tonight need to recognize that we are just dust. Man is nothing but dust. There are some people who pretend as if they are something great and they are bigger than dust. Am I talking to somebody here? But when I read the documentary of Genesis, I found out that God created man, I mean, from the dust of the earth. And God gave man dominion over everything that was on the earth. But God did not give man dominion over himself. God reserved the right to have dominion or control over man, because man is still dust. As we read on in a couple of chapters following chapter 2, we found out that man start to rebel against God, and God say, hi, I'm going to destroy man from the face of the earth, and man shall return unto dust, for from dust came, and to dust will man return. Man is just dust. Yes, my friend, dust is in many forms. You have a red dirt or red dust and black dust, and in South Georgia you have great dust, but man is just dust. When I look at the word dust, I mean, on man, we find you have the Hebrew word asra or ephah. Amen. The word ephah, amen, is translated mud, rubbish, garbage, amen, ashes, or ground. And I'm talking to the church of God here tonight. Whether any one of the definitions you want to take, man is just mud, man are rubbish, man are garbage without Almighty God. Can I talk to somebody here? I don't care who you are. You could be the girl in sugar or the hole to keep to your bima. Can I talk to somebody here? You could be like Shabarans who trail a load of girl, but a wafi come off. Or even if the girl's tearing off your garment to get in your apartment, man is just dust. Am I preaching around here? Whether you are grown in or you are black,

them. But I want to talk to some of you in a country. You are dust. Just dust. Not more than dust. Well, ladies, whether you want to call it ladies or women or girls, I don't care what kind of shape you have. You are dust. Without God, we are nothing. And that's why the writer penned it. I mean, what does it profit a man?

going through. I'm living this moment because of you. Without God's grace, I'm thus. Rain wet thus. Sun dry thus. Breeze blow with us. Dust not have no control because you are dust. But let me tell you something. The blood of Jesus will change us from just being dust. Just dust. Hello, somebody. You have some people that big up their chest like the man of dust. You don't have them in comes. You tell them about God, them around God. Cut them your pan and go on like them are not us. And then black them ganja split and go on like them are not us. Hello, somebody, can I preach around here? When they had them Guinness and their Heineken, go on like them are not us. And true they have a big fat thing from Constance Springer, then go on like them are not us. And true they had them baby mother, and then go on like them are not us. True they had them sweetheart and then so hot, and they have water, then go on like them are not us. Talking to somebody here. So they have big house and they own car. They might go like the man of us. So they have one visa, then go like the man of us. You have some girl daughter, so they have color. Go like the man of us.

Can I preach around here? Another one bite the dust. You see, some people go on like say, how them run things. You don't hear me? Go on like them at the down around town. And for them woman named Danet. But I wonder, the body and a jail, you know. Cause him one holy key. Can I talk to somebody around here? Let me tell you something, enough girl, enough boy. Missy go on like them and us. Can I talk to somebody here? And Missy God lick them down just like that. Can I talk to somebody here? I had the privilege of being the chaplain for Witter and Son funeral home. Enough man in the go there and see some pretty girl and some pretty boy. Hello, we go and let them and us. And when we walk in at the bargain, we say morning. Then can't say morning, call them pussy. We say, get answer me, I talk to you. Can't say none, call God.

Touch your neighbor and say, Yados. Manados, Manados, Manados. Manados, Manados, Manados. Lord God of man. Can I preach in tongues? Can I preach like my pastor is not here? Thank God, he's the only one who knew me from when I was a child. Manados! No place to go and let the man out doors and then bite the doors, rip the doors. Hello, somebody. So, hold on. Sometime we go down then the cemetery. Catch me at the chaplain. They never got church. And then things of them money would have helped them. And when they dead, not even church we bury them. Line up all six casket. Hashes to hashes. Manados. You don't hear me, somebody. Not busy. Bright up them colors. I'm just feeding me just like that. Come, Manados. Let me preach around here. Because I have some people who know I said Manados. Hello, sir.

time, and I can't help you here because I know your son never hear me. I mean, it is important for every man or everyone who survived childhood to know who and what is man. Hello, somebody. When I observe the conduct of humanity today, it is obvious that most of humanity does not know who they are. Don't know. When I look how man live, I know how man give. You recognize that we don't know who we be. Because you recognize who we are, we'll run into God quicker. Hello, somebody. But there are some people go on like a them roll thunder and a them flash lightning. Hello, somebody. But man, I dose. Can I preach around here? That it Capleton. If Capleton didn't know Semados, he would not roll off his mouth and come chat about bungee hold. Can I talk to somebody here? Can I talk to somebody? He would not talk about no fire. Because if Capleton want to know about fire, he wants to know Chicago.

Not Missy Gwan like them and others. And Jados lit down that. Can I talk to somebody here? There was one in Seaview Garden. Just before Reverend Morris came there, I can tell about some when he was there. But I want to talk about one before he came there. I mean, by the name of Struggle. Struggle was a hero leader for Seaview. That's where I come from. That's how me grow. The fact that was like Reverend Morris come and see me when I look a bit of boy, I wish I chose it. Hello, somebody. Amen. And enough gun boy, we are down the way rough. Can I remember one night we had one van, we nearly reached, sometime reach, and we had one triumph. And I used to drive all vehicles. So nobody feels he just get up and I drive with the vehicle. So hello, somebody, he used to drive all vehicle. He may have a whole triumph. When he left church and I can we have a prayer and ask God to make him reach home. Oh, you know, understand me at all about. You know, hear me? Break system never good, nothing panning ain't good in you, so pump up and drive. Hello, a rough a farmer come from. I don't even come a kill it, see my sit down in a big church. I mean, you should not see you, I sit down on board. And the Lord God Almighty, but he humble himself and the Lord exalted. For he that humble himself shall be exalted. But there was a guy, he was the era leader. Let me tell you about era leader in a Seaview. I don't mean at the ghetto. When an era leader look on you and say, yo, send over your daughter, I mean you must send her over tonight. Now ask your question, just send over that. Hello. If you look on you and say, boss, send over your wife, you better send over that. I move out of town by 8 o'clock. Are you dead? You bite the dust. I struggle on things in a Seaview. Can I talk to somebody here? But one night he came to church. Amen. And the power of God was moving. And the Holy Spirit touched a sister by the name of Sister Greer. Amen. And she run out under the anointing. And she said, you need God. You need God. Amen. And struggle start to run. The sister run out and hold on pan his shirt. In pull out his shirt. Amen. And run, leave it in the sister hand. I said, me no want no church pray for me, cause I go on like I'm no better than man. I'm in me all right. Hello, somebody. The sister said, "Dead." He said, "Me are dead. You are dead. The whole of you are dead." Then I talked to somebody here. 2 weeks after, we were at church. Saw a struggle baby mother coming crying. To Pastor Williams, Pastor Struggle is in the hospital. He's down by KPH, and he's saying if the church could pray for him. And I talked to somebody here, he would give his heart to the Lord. Pastor Williams, Struggle sent call you. He looked at me and said, come brother Nally, make we go down a public. By the time we cross the train line, we go up at the bus stop. My God Almighty, and the quarter million drive up. Somebody upon the bus step a cry. We ask what happened. There's a struggle just dead. Struggle bite the dust. Let me tell you something tonight. Come see. I feel like I want to preach. I feel like I'm here to preach. Touch a button. Lord God Almighty. Lord, you see. Yeah.

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Can me tell you already, God no keep girlfriend. And him no keep boyfriend. He no skin keep it, man. And him no powder, man.

capital of Jamaica. Yes. Yeah, Father God teaching a good lesson down there. Saint Elizabeth, a wicked place in Jamaica, same way when it comes to iniquity and witchcraft. God teaching a lesson same way. Yeah, Melissa come and Melissa did have to cleanse the country. The country was so corrupted. The country did a head in one direction that we needed that cleansing. And the flood will take a man to go be here. We don't feel no way. I just dig up back some people with them bury and with them plant and with them put in a buckle. God come wash it away. And some holy and high with them throw some people doorstep and yard front and yard gate. God have to wash it away. So yes, this is a warning to Jamaica, you know. And God is not going to keep on warning us. And if we don't hear, God is going to do us just like how he did Haiti. You understand? Because you know, if you understand when time God at work. But more to come if Jamaica not turn from the wicked ways.

0: the Sunday morning gospel ride around London. Good morning.
1: Good morning. 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
2: We will all stand before God. If we're washed in the blood, we will stand before Jesus on Judgment Day, and He will evaluate our works. If you don't know Christ, if you put your faith in anything but Jesus, you will stand before the judge of all the earth to hear Him say, "Depart from me, I never knew you." So there is no reason why I should stand up here today and try to preach a nice sermon to make everybody feel better. I'm a desperate, dying preacher. I'm trying to get some of you to understand today is the day of salvation, and you gotta stop playing around with God. Make up your mind. We'll all stand before God. If we're washed in the blood, we will stand before Jesus on Judgment Day, and He will evaluate our works. If you don't know Christ, if you put your faith in anything but Jesus, you will stand before the judge of all the earth to hear Him say, "Depart from me, I never knew you." So there is no reason why I should stand up here today and try to preach a nice sermon to make everybody feel better. I'm a desperate, dying preacher. I'm trying to get some of you to understand today is the day of salvation, and you gotta stop playing around with God.

the hallmark of a hero: bravery, integrity, selflessness. They save the day, ask for no reward, and ride off into the sunset. The Bible also tells the stories of heroes, but they aren't always brave, good, or selfless. In many ways, they're people just like you and me, missing the mark or dropping the ball. What is it that an Abraham or a Sarah or a Moses have in common that we should be telling their stories even today? What makes them heroes? Abraham believed God and became the father of many nations. Sarah believed God and became a mother in her old age. Moses believed God and became the deliverer of a people in bondage. They're all connected.

of the great Old Testament illustrations is Noah. One verse is given to him in Hebrews chapter 11, verse 7, and here's what it says. By faith, Noah, being warned of God about things not yet seen, in reverence prepared an ark for the salvation of his household, by which he condemned the world and became an heir of the righteousness which is according to faith. We're introduced to Noah as the illustration of faith at work. Now, this event occurs in Genesis chapter 6. Remember, this is an Old Testament figure given to New Testament Christians to teach us how to live by faith. We're told something about Noah in Genesis 6, verse 9. These are the records of the generations of Noah. Noah was a righteous man, blameless in his time. Noah walked with God. We're saying Noah was a righteous man. He lived to please God. He was a blameless man. He had integrity with people. And the reason he could be righteous and the reason he could be blameless had to do with his walk. He walked with God. He says, Noah walked with God. He was on the same page that God was on. And trust me, when you walk with God, he's walking with you. Noah walked with God. And we're told that he was a man of righteousness, blamelessness, and spiritual integrity and character. He wasn't perfect. That shows up later on in his life and in his story. Walking with God is called pleasing God. Pleasing God means to make God smile. To make God happy. Nothing pleases God more than to see somebody walking by faith, making their decisions based on their relationship with God, bringing God to bear on all their decision making. Now God becomes real to you. But here's what's interesting. It is the context in which he walked with God. Because the first 8 verses of Genesis chapter 6 lets you know what the world around him was like when he was walking with God. It says in Genesis chapter 6 verse 1, it came about that men began to multiply on the face of the earth, and daughters were born to them, that the sons of God saw that the daughters of men were beautiful. They took wives for themselves, whomever they chose. Then the Lord said, my spirit shall not always strive with man forever, because he also is flesh. Nevertheless, his days shall be 120 years. The Nephilim were on the earth in those days, and also afterwards when the sons of God came into the daughters of men, they bore themselves children. Those were the mighty men who were of old, men of renown. Then the Lord saw that the wickedness of men was great on the earth, and that every intent of the thoughts of his heart was only evil continually. The Lord was sorry that he had made man on the earth, and was grieved in his heart. The Lord said, I will blot out man from whom I have created, from the face of the land, from the man to the animals, to the creeping things, and to the birds of the sky, for I am sorry that I have made them. Noah was walking with God when nobody else was. Noah was the exception to the world rule. He was marching out of step with the culture because he was marching to a different drumbeat. It says the whole world had become wicked. What was some of the wickedness? Well, if you were to read the scriptures, you would find that there was immorality, violence, lewdness, vulgarity, profanity, lying, killing, blasphemy, and then it hit the bottom, demon possession. So the fallen angels, who are sexless, infiltrated evil men who had relationships with women, producing a demonized population. You need to understand how demons work. Demons work because they need a vehicle through which to express themselves. Because they're spirit beings, they're angels, fallen angels. So they need a vehicle. That's why when Jesus cast the demons out of the insane man, they asked, could we go into the pigs? Because they were unclean, and so give us a place to reside. We need a house to express ourselves through. So now, the problem is not only the sin that brought about the addiction. The reason why it's so hard for addicted people to get over the sin is they not only have to try to deal with the sin, but the demonic amplification of the sin, because the demons have gone into a garbage environment and made themselves at home there.
That's why it is an addiction, because it has been demonically infiltrated. That's why when people try to deal with the sin without dealing with the demons, they wind up right back at it, because the spiritual was unaddressed in whatever the addiction happened to express itself to be. That's why the world calls it addictions, the Bible calls it a spiritual stronghold. The spiritual stronghold of pornography, the spiritual stronghold of gambling, the spiritual stronghold of whatever it happened to be, drunkenness. Because there has been a grip by the demonic world. He says the demonic world had gripped the culture. But here's Noah, who was a righteous man, a blameless man, who walked with God, meaning he's the odd man out. He's the weirdo. He's the crazy man. Because he wasn't conforming to the culture. Be not conformed to this world. He wasn't agreeing just because everybody else was going there. He wasn't doing it just because everybody else was doing it. His goal was not to be popular with the world in which he lived, because the world in which he lived was not popular with God. He saw himself as pleasing God, not pleasing the culture. But when you're in a world like that, that's a lot of pressure. That's pressure. Some of you work in pressured environments. You're under pressure to do this, to act that way, to go with them, to be there, to submit to this, and you're under pressure. You're being squeezed. Some of you are in educational institutions. They're squeezing you and pressing you because you're the odd man out if you're walking with God and they aren't. See, it's easy to be a Christian here this morning. There's no competition in the house. Everybody here basically agrees with everybody else, and even if you don't, you're going to fake it because of the environment in which you are in. But once you leave here and go back to family and friends and work and environments, you're going to feel pressure. When you try to be a Noah in a secular world, in this post-Christian era, there used to be a time when we grew up when the Christian worldview dominated. So even if you weren't a Christian, you respected the Christian worldview. That is the pre-Christian era. We live in the post-Christian era. And now Christianity has become persecuted all around the world. We're now in a post-Christian environment where that value system, that ethic, is no longer accepted as the respected norm. And the more serious you are with your walk with God, the more odd you will look like. Not because you're trying to be weird, not because you're trying to be different, it's that you just are different. Noah, watch this, walked so close to God that he was the only one God was talking to. Hebrews 11 saying, being warned of God, God said, hey, Noah, come here. Since we're hanging out together, I'm going to destroy the world. See, the reason some of us don't hear from God is we're too far. God wants to speak to you, but he wants to speak to you because you're walking with him. You're hanging out together. You're in close proximity. So he speaks to the mind and bring thoughts that you didn't think, bring perspective you didn't have, bring an orientation you weren't about, because you're close enough that you can hear his voice speaking to you. And woe to the Christian who spends their Christian life never having heard the voice of God. God says, Noah, verse 11 of Genesis 6, now the earth was corrupt in the sight of God, and the earth was filled with violence. God looked on the earth, and behold, it was corrupt, for all flesh had corrupted their way on the earth. Then God said to Noah, the end of all flesh has come, for the earth is filled with violence because of them, and behold, I am about to destroy them with the earth. Make for yourself an ark of gopher wood. You got to be kidding me. You got to be kidding me. God talks to him, I'm going to destroy the world, and I want you to make a boat. Now, let me explain something. Hebrews 11:7 says that Noah built an ark when he hadn't seen anything.
meaning he'd never seen a flood. It hadn't rained up to this point because the earth was watered from underneath. So God is warning him about something he's never seen. He lives 100 miles away from an ocean. What in the world do you build a boat 100 miles from the water? You got to put the boat on. So let me give you a secret. Shh, don't tell nobody I told you this. When God is close enough to you to speak to you, and what he tells you is weird, makes absolutely no sense, I mean, he get ready to do something big. The weirder God gets in leading you, the bigger the thing is he's involved with. He's going to destroy the whole world. He tells Noah, build a boat on dry land, even though you've never seen rain, you don't know what a flood is, and trust me. Let me tell you how big this boat is, because God gives the measurements in the chapter. To use our foot and yard measurements, the measurements God gives in the chapter for the ark is 1.5 football fields long. That's how big the ark is. 1.5 football fields long. It is 4 stories high, so it's higher than this church building. And it took him 120 years to build it. Scripture says 120 years. Some of you have been saying, I've been waiting on God for a long time. And I ain't seen it rain yet. I haven't seen a flood yet. I haven't seen anything yet. But what we find out in the scripture is it says that Noah, as soon as God told him, verse 22 of Genesis 6, thus Noah did according to all that God had commanded him, so he did. Now let me tell you what we do. We do some of what God tells us to do. To walk by faith involves completing what God tells you to do. The work he's called you to, the obedience he's demanded of you. But remember, that obedience is coming because you're walking with him. If you're not walking with him and told to obey him, obedience becomes an irritation. If you're walking with him, obedience becomes a natural outgrowth. That's why some people like obeying God and some people hate obeying God, even though they may be doing the outward thing. They may hate obeying God because they haven't been walking with God. The folks who love obeying God are the folks who are walking with God. So you need your walk to appreciate the obedience, even when the obedience doesn't make sense. Noah exercised faith when he went out and chopped down the first gopher wood tree. And he was going to spend 120 years obeying God without seeing anything. I don't know this, but I'm sure there had to be days when he's saying, tired of chopping trees. I'm tired of putting this thing together. This huge boat on dry land. But not only that. Guess what 2 Peter says? 2 Peter says that Noah was a preacher of righteousness. Talks about this, 2 Peter 2:5, 1 Peter 3:20. Noah is a preacher of righteousness. So watch this now. Noah is chopping down trees during the day because he has to work during the day to see what he's doing. And he's going to town to preach at night. Now, he only got a 3-word sermon. It's going to rain. It's going to rain. God told me to tell you it's going to rain. They said, what's rain? All I know is, you know, wet stuff coming down from earth, and it's going to rain. God told me to tell you it's going to rain. You talk about looking like a fool. He worked and he witnessed. Paul says, I am not ashamed of the gospel. It is the power of God unto salvation to everyone who believes. If you can put placards on your car, placards on your lawn about who you're voting for in the election, then why are you an undecided voter when it comes to standing up and proclaiming your faith in Jesus Christ? It says he proclaimed his faith. In other words, on your job, if you are accused of being a follower of Christ,
would there be enough evidence to convict you, or would you be found innocent of all charges? He was crystal clear where he stood. The atheists aren't silent. The folks teaching your kids evolution and there is no God, they're not silent. So he worked by day, he witnessed by night, and he walked with God. That's how he rolled. Hebrews 11 says he prepared his ark in reverence. Reverence, that's a worship word. Awe, to awe God, to fear God. You know, you remember that old, whistle while you work? He worshiped while he worked. So he out there chopping down gopher trees. I praise you. I give you glory. I don't see no rain, but I'm praising you.

0: worship while you work. He says he built his ark in reverence. And then it says, hold your horses, men. And then it says, hold your horses, kingdom men. He built the ark for the salvation of his family. Because a job of a real man is to save his family. The job of a kingdom man is to save his family. Kingdom men don't walk away from their family. Don't abandon their children. Don't sit home while she goes to work and he does nothing. No, no, no. He was out working. He was out working, and it was clear that if nobody else believes me, I'm going to make sure my family believes me. I'm going to make sure my wife's walking with me. I'm going to make sure my children walking with me, because a real man delivers his family even if nobody else believes him. Because Noah built the boat and he saved his family. He says there's going to be these seven other people, and they're going to see my faith at work. They ain't going to see me sending them to church. They're going to see me leading them to church. I ain't going to be saying, when they have a Bible question, ask your mother. I'm going to discover the answer myself, and I'm going to best I can give it to them. Why? Because I'm responsible for my family's salvation. I'm responsible to lead my kids to Christ. I'm responsible, because the definition of a man is you're responsible, even if you're not to blame. You can't walk with your heavenly father and let everybody else dictate to you because they're your friends. You're walking with God. And it says, and by his walk he condemned the world, Hebrews 11 says. Verse 7, he condemned the world. He condemned the world with his work and his witness. And then it happened. 120 years later. With all the silence, plop, plop, plop, water coming down from the sky. Noah says to his family, it's time. Mr. Lion looked at Mrs. Lion and went, wow. Mr. Bird looked at Mrs. Bird, tweedly dee, tweedly dee. Noah was given instruction without knowing how God was going to pull it off. How are we going to get all the animals into the ark? In fact, God, you asked me to build an ark, and of all the instructions you gave me nothing related to navigation. So how do I know where I'm going? In fact, how am I even going to get to water? Because he didn't know how all this was going to work. How is all this going to work? How am I going to get enough food to feed all these animals for 40 days and 40 nights? How? God may not give you all the information, but do the work of obedience he's called you to do until he shows you how he plans to pull it off. All of a sudden, crystal clear that the one man was right and the civilization was wrong. Okay? It became crystal clear. It took a while. I know some of you want to give up. Some of you want to quit. You're trying to live the Christian life. Nobody's buying it. Nobody's believing it. Maybe ladies, guys are rejecting you because you won't compromise your standards. Maybe folks are leaving you because you won't hang out with them and do what they're doing. And yes, you're going to, but there is coming a day when God will make it inextricably clear where he stands. And if you're walking with God, he's standing with you. And there came a day when they began to realize Noah's walk with God was the truth. Their rebellion against God was a lie. And they found it out too late, because the floods came. The Bible declares that one day Jesus is coming back. It says As it was in the days of Noah, shall it be when the Son of Man returns. We are seeing the days of Noah right before us. We're seeing the demonic possession. We're seeing the compromise of values. We're seeing the rebellion against God. We're seeing the dismissing of God from the culture. We are in the days of Noah. The Bible says when you see those days, look up, your redemption draweth nigh. You will be the one who will be, and I love this, I'll just mention this. It says that he had to seal the boat with pitch. Pitch keeps the water from getting into the boat. It's a sealant. He sealed the boat with pitch. The Hebrew word for pitch is the root word for atonement. So he sealed the boat with the atonement of pitch. Guess why you're going to be safe for eternity? You're going to be safe for eternity because the Hebrew word for pitch is atonement. And the blood of Jesus Christ seals the eternal destiny of anyone who comes to God by faith in the finished work of Jesus Christ.
1: Hallelujah, Lord. Thank you, Jesus.
0: And so Jesus is your ark of safety. God has an ark for you to build. He's waiting on you to obey. And to obey him completely, not partially. If God says do this and you only have done this much, he won't move. He will not move until obedience has been completed. Until faith has been fully exercised. That's why as we go through the hall of faith and we learn from these folk, I had a sister who I was talking to in my office and she said, I want faith, but I don't have it. I don't have it. And I looked at her and I said, then piggyback off of mine because I got enough for both of us. You better hang out with somebody who does have faith. When you don't have faith, grab a hold of their faith, ride their backs until it's transferred to you, because God has integrity and he can be trusted even though he's confusing at times. One of the old television shows I love was simply called Early Edition. It was this man who got tomorrow's newspaper today. He got tomorrow's newspaper today. So he saw what was coming the day before it came. Because he had the early edition, the day before the actual event, he could do things to make changes because he knew what was coming tomorrow. Noah knew what was coming tomorrow. He walked in light of it today. If you are a believer in Jesus Christ, you know where this thing is going. So why don't we walk with God today so that we can hear his voice, be prepared for what he wants to do in this life and reward us in the next life, because like Noah, we walked with God, saved our families, condemned the world, and then it closes by saying, and he became the heir. He was the beneficiary because his family was saved and protected. May God help us as a church collectively, as individuals personally, to be known, not for our buildings, not for our program, not for our resources, not for that all that's good, but to be known for one dominant fact, that those folk walk with God. Yeah. May that be what we're really known for.

0: 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I hope you had a lovely Sunday and a lovely Sunday afternoon. 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

Okay. Whoop, whoop, yo. 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And that strangely groovily. Hope you enjoyed that. I really did. I know Jeff did. He said he did. And whoop, whoop to Herb as well. And all you wonderful mystery listeners. This show goes out to Bush, who sadly passed this week. I think today, actually. And of course, Cannon. We always remember Cannon. Whoop, whoop to them. Whoop, whoop yourselves. Have a groovy weekend. 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

yo, yo, yo, yo. Lewis Coleman, Electric Light Radio. This is Friday the... Where are we? I've completely forgotten. Where are we? I've put me date. It's the 17th, isn't it? Yes. November 23. What will be yourselves? I'll be in the chat room very soon. That should tell you we're live. It's just gone 8 o'clock here in London town. What we're going to do this evening, we've got loads of new music, and of course I'm going to play that to you, and of course we'll start down different and left field and end up housey and in the mix. Well, kind of housey, jazzy housey, I would say. That's some jazz mixed in. Okay, hope you're all well. Whoop whoop yourselves.

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0: taken from the album Mr. Somebody. That's the Roberto Lupo Quartet. Two tracks, that was Miss Aggie, and before that was Mr. John, and all of the tracks are like Mr. Someone or Mrs. Someone. Groovy stuff, I could have picked more than two. We're going to go for two for two as we go along here, actually, quite symmetrically as I look at it. Mean nothing to you. Maybe you can picture it in your mind. Welcome to Herb, who joins us in the chat room. And all you wonderful mystery listeners, of course. Okie dokie, what am I doing? Oh yeah, I've got to do that. Okay, whoop yourselves.
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0: Abigoba, that is Future Legacy, is the album, I believe, or extended EP. That track is 5 PM Sunbeam, and the track before that was The Moon Speaks Truth. Very, very groovy indeed. Right, am I ready? I think I am. Yes, I am. 2 for 2, another new 2 for 2.
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0: That's the New Visionaries, two tracks from their album Roadmaps. That was Desert Disco Nights, and before that we had Spiritual World. Groovy stuff, eh? Okay, gonna have another two for two, and after that, it's into the house and the, well, I'll say house, it's kind of like jazzy. It's interesting in beginning I'm going to try and do here. Can't really describe it, but you'll hear it, obviously. But two from another artist I've never played, I don't think. New for me, and maybe new for you. Whoopity-doo.
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0: Natasha Watts. Guess what that's called? Brighter Days, obviously. And before that was Not What You Think, taken off Natasha Watts. More tracks off the album. Okay. Oh, we'll move to Jeff, who joins us in the chat room as well. Right now, this is conceivably where I get to mix and medley the music together. Mix and muddle together, some might say. Let's have a go. To begin with, this is interesting. You'll see why. We'll have a go. Okay, whoop whoop, it's Friday night. Oops, pressed the wrong button.
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2: As far as the music itself goes, the simplest thing to forget is that what music is about, and any kind of art form is about, is creating the kind of things that you think are beautiful. In other words, when you sit as a piano player and you're creating, you have to learn to be certain about what you like, not what you think sounds good to someone else. Mm-hmm. See, first thing is you have to learn your own heart and your own mind about sound. So whatever you think is beautiful, that's what's beautiful, see, and you have to pursue that road.

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Okie dokie. Hope you enjoyed that half as much as I did. And I can't believe where the time's gone. We'll rip to Jeff and Herb in the chat room. And all you wonderful mystery listeners, I'll catch you in the chat room Sunday with Catch a Vibe. Don't forget, DJ Challenger is back in the morning, fully repaired and ready to go. Have a review weekend. I'll see you Sunday. Still got two more left, but I thought the beginning of this was easy to talk over. Okay.

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Love liberates. It doesn't just hold. That's ego. 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

party of politicians on the evidence available to us. I'm interested not in truth, but in power, and in the maintenance of that power.

Yo, whoop yourselves. Lewis Copeland, Electric Light Radio. It's Friday evening, it is 8 o'clock, and it is still light outside. Something wrong with Mike. Hope you're groovy. I'll be in the chat room very soon, although it seems to be playing up like it did a couple of weeks ago. I can fix that. I fixed it last week, so just give me a couple of minutes. Anyway, whoop whoop yourselves, I can see you all tuned in. Thank you for all tuning in. Okay, what am I going to do for the next 2 hours? Well, I got groovy as I've migrated all my music across. Got quite a lot of folders and music in here on the hard drive, so to speak. I came across loads of music I hadn't seen for ages, along with some new music that I'm going to play between now and 10 o'clock. Starting down tempo and getting funky and groovy in the mix very soon. Very different as well. Okay, let's do this. Whoop whoop yourselves.

0: The Hidden Orchestra and Phil Cardwell. A track called Spoken. That's from a few years ago, but that's fantastic. I love that. Taken off the album Archipelago. And we kicked off with S-Tone, including Toco and a track called Super Cabana, which it said, so you should have known. Okay, I'll whoop to Herb, Asia and Jeff in the chat room. Managed to get in the chat room with a different browser, because one browser doesn't seem to like it. But there you go. Okay, right, two from a strange band, two left of centre tunes for you. Jenny's out.
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0: Effulgence and Vect, two tunes, Alliance and The Bump, taken from an album, Time Stress. Groovy stuff. Right, okay, this is where conceivably I think I can start mixing. Although at the slow groove we should end up housey, if we can do this. But we shall see. Oh, that might work if we put that up. See? And watch what we're doing. Okay, we'll move ourselves. Now we go into some groovy, funky musics. We'll move ourselves.
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0: Sundays, DJ Challenges Good Morning is Gospel, 8 to 11 a.m. Then Sunday afternoon, it's the Lover's Beat from 2 to 5. Taking you to the evening, Neo Soldier, 5 to 7 p.m. Catch a Vibe, 7 to 9 p.m. Lewis and Friends, 9 to 11 p.m. On Monday morning, COB Liquor Time Fellow, 8 a.m. to 12 noon. Then, from 8 to 12 midnight, the Windrush Sunshine Expectation Selection and Comedy Night. 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On Tuesday, back-to-back gospel and sermon, 10 p.m. to 1 a.m. Wednesday on ELR, Going Rivers of Rockers, 8 till midnight. Also, use your brain. 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And then, on Saturday, from 8 a.m. to 12 noon, it's the Saturday Morning Ride Around London. Also, the Children's Children. Also on Saturday, from 9 p.m. to 12 midnight, it's Saturday, baby. Shake what your mama gave ya. E-L-R. Electric Lion Radio. 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
1: Alright, so make sure you tell your friends. Welcome to the program, y'all. It's a Sunday afternoon. Good afternoon.
2: How is this Sunday afternoon? Is it alright?
1: You know what I mean, Harry? You don't forget each and every Sunday afternoon. God willing, you can catch me

So if you've got good friends of yours, please invite them to listen to Electric Land Radio, yeah? It's a Sunday afternoon, good afternoon. Mom, Dad, Grandpa, Bees, and Suckling. And to all the Caribbean ladies and gentlemen, boys and girls, Mom and Dad, hey! Welcome!

The Beatles, and if you dilly dally, dilly dally, you'll be lazy. And you know, some people never on time. Never, never on time. But what can I say? Sunday afternoon.

0: been drinking, sir?
1: I most certainly have. I've been drinking ever since this morning.
2: Let's see your driving license, sir, please.
3: It's funny you should say that. My license expired just after Christmas.
2: Certificate of insurance?
3: Oh, if you haven't got a license, there's not much point in having insurance, is there?
2: Sir? Would you mind blowing in this, sir, please?
3: Yeah.
2: We're going to have a party, are we?
3: Make sure dizzy.
2: I'm placing you under arrest, sir. I must ask you to accompany me to the police station.
3: Off we go to the jolly old Nick, eh?
2: You take the squad car, Ted. I'll follow in this gentleman's car.
4: Right.
2: Now then, if you don't mind, sir, please. Get in the car. I'll drive.
4: You are going to drive?
2: Well, naturally.
1: But what about Smithers, my chauffeur?
2: You mean you're not the driver of this car?
1: My condition don't be ridiculous. Drive on, Smithers.
2: Yeah, just a minute, sir. Will you give me a lift back to the station?
1: Get nothing.

small kind of coming from Tina Amanel. Have you got the album? Well, why aren't you playing it? You should be playing it. You bought it, you know, come Tin and Tim and Arbitone's election. Can I say?

Ladies and Seneca from Tim and Nelly. Tim Chandler, in other words, you know, his name is Tim Chandler and also Nelly. Do not forget Electric Land Radio. She may be still around, but Tim Chandler has passed away. So Nelly may be around. Hello, Nelly, how are you going with?

That's a set of come from Tim Chandler and Nelly. Nice and easy. It's a Sunday afternoon. 24 minutes going up to 3 o'clock.

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Also, much big I go to Donald, his brother, although Tim Tal, Master Tim Chanel passed away, his brother still around, Mr. Donald, living in Alston as well, so check him out. He's a musician, I think he play a lot of instruments. Oh, it's in the family.

0: 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She had a large boat here, and do not forget, she's from St. Vincent. And also, I said to you, it's a Sunday afternoon.
1: Good afternoon.

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He's the engineer. Put all his albums together, yeah? Lyndon Lewis.

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And lick and fall back with coconut milk and mackerel. Lick and fall back, coconut milk and mackerel. Challenger. 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

0: vote for me. 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
1: Wait, what?
0: Did the lion just say vegetarian? 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

Jesus, Sunday afternoon, y'all. Such a nice and easy. 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

He's back from where he's been. One of the greatest, the best selectors and DJs in this country and around the world. King Challenger. The night time is the right time.

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0: Challenger has brought his mum into the studio to sing to you.
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0: has Go Malacca and Ogum, taken off the Afro Brasilia album. And before that, we kicked off with Transmission Towers and a track called Sparse. Okie dokie. Woo-woo to Jeff in the chat room, and also Uncle Herb. And all you wonderful mystery listeners. Oh, don't press that. I didn't want to press that. I want to press this. Okay, woo-woo.
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0: That is Eddie Forey. I would normally not speak in the middle of this, but this is a sound check for Herb. Can you hear me all right? You should be able to if you hear the music. So yeah, this is an album by Eddie Forey. That was a track called The System. And this next track is also off the same album. It's, I like the title of this, Eerie Theory. Let's do it. Whoop, whoop.
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0: Hey, fellas, there's a guy here wants us to make a record.
1: What's that? You know, that's where you go to a studio with microphones and you sing and they put you on a nice round piece of plastic.
2: I don't want to be on any piece of plastic, whether it's nice or not.
0: But, Curly Joe, you can make a lot of money that way.
1: So put me on a piece of plastic then.

That is the Cat Pack and Walk Away. Before that, we had ED4A and Eerie Fairy, taken from the album Culture Today. Okie dokie. Right, let's play another couple. And then one more. And then we're going to get into the Friday night mixing bits and pieces like we usually do. Okie dokie. Right, what shall I do now? I'll play this for difference.

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Glass Beams, Black Sand, taken off the EP Mahal. Like that bit. And before that we had Aflex, Combo and Hibaros. Okay, one more track just to get us in the mood for disco dancing, and then we're going to go disco dancing. Well, you know, like we usually do. Whoop whoop.

0: That is Solstance and Mason Jax, and a track called Horizons, which is taken off the title track off the album, Horizons. And I've just realised I could have actually fitted that in the mix. I thought it was a bit too fast, but we are going to speed up to that near the end of the house mix, actually. So I could have put it in, so apologies about that, but it was, I thought more that would get us in the mood for it. Well, maybe it has anyway. Well, I hope so. Let's try this. Almost quarter to nine here. It's about an hour and 15 minutes in the mix. Whoop yourselves.
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Okay, just a quick word for y'all. 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Well, this is kind of back in time. 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Just to end the show off. 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Okay, back with the music. 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

0: Mad Mike, Galaxy to Galaxy, High Tech Jazz. What a tune. Okie dokie. Right, there's two more left. I'm going to say goodbye now. Have a groovy weekend. I'll see you in the chat room on Sunday for Catch a Vibe. If you're around, Herb, Jeff, Asia, all crew, and your wonderful mystery listeners. Yeah, have a groovy weekend. I'll see you Sunday. Right, what am I doing? Yeah, we're going to play two disco tracks to finish. Okay.
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0: Good morning, good afternoon, or good evening, and welcome along to Asia and Claire Simone's Catch a Vibe. Thank you very much for covering one of our shows, Mr. Jeff. We do appreciate it. We had a lovely holiday in Spain, got a little bit of sun, and we're back all refreshed. Plenty of new music coming your way. The inbox was inundated while we were gone, so loads of new, really gorgeous stuff. So Asia's going to say hello, and we're going to get on with the show.
1: Yes, I'm going to second that as well. Thank you very, very much to our Jeff, Jazzy the G, for covering us. And we've got a spare show, so what we're going to do is we're going to fill it in the middle of the week for a change. Okay, enjoy the show.

0: rather rapidly. Also as well, I want to thank Herb T over there in Canada for sending us another show. They're very few and far between, but they are very, very well worth the wait. So, yeah, enjoy the second part of this week's show.
1: Catch a vibe, catch a vibe,
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0: We've come to the end of this week's show. Boo, I hear you say. But hey, guess what? You can download the show and listen again and again and again and again. And don't forget to share the show. And don't forget, you'll find the playlist on our Facebook group page. That is Asia and Claire Simone's Catch a Vibe. So have a good week ahead, everybody. We'll see you the same time, same place, wherever that might be next week. And it'll be goodbye and love and light from me.
1: And yes, ta-ta from me as well. Bye.
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Absolutely delighted to be back with you on Catch a Vibe. I'm Jeff McConnell, aka Jazzy the G, covering for Asia and Claire, who are off on holidays. 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

Yo, Lewis Copeland, Electric Line Radio. It is, what is it? It is the 20th of January, 2023. We always have to timestamp, 11 years in, just so you'll know what's going on. How you all doing anyway? From a very sunny but chilly London town. Chat room's got funny on me. I'll be in there soon. Hope you're all groovy. What are we going to do this evening? Well, every now and again, I have a little, what do I call it? Delve into the archives. And I was spoiled for choice, really. But yeah, we're going to play some music, as we usually do, starting strange and differently. And then picking up and get very Friday night and house-ish later on. So you're all groovy, and I'll try and fix this chat room. Okay, whoop whoop yourselves. Whoop whoop.

0: Wawiwa. 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East Street, St. Louis Gospelites. And Have It All With God. And we kicked off with, of course, Back in Time as well, Sergio Ferrari and Time of the Machines. Wow. I kind of like this, going back and playing the old school stuff. I mean, there's some of the houses newer, more recent, but the old school stuff is brilliant. Okie dokie, what are we doing next? Oh, yeah, got to play this and that. All right, let's do that. Let's have this first.
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expansions and Miles Away, taken off the album Murmuration, which I found on the hard drive. Quite like that. Oh, big up to Rosie, Tash and Frankie. Hope you're all groovy. What are we doing? Oh yeah, that was quite a long track. These next couple. Actually, could I do three? No, these next. I'm going to play three in a row, actually, because a couple of them are quite short, but strange. Before we get into the house mix, which we're going to get into after these three.

0: love it. Vizo and RHTB Mark II, taken off the album The Monolith. Before that we had Electroom, Acoustap and a track called Moving. And before that was The Shaw Company and Persephone. Interesting stuff. Wicked. Right, okay. I'm really looking forward to this. Going to be in the mix now. Walk up to Rosie and Carl, or Herb T. So I say Carl. Getting very formal. Herb T in the chat room. And all you wonderful mystery listeners, got loads of you on, so thank you all for tuning in as you do on Fridays. So thank you very much. Right, let's do one of these.
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Sabrosa.

and the other's all. 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

Okay. Just a quick whoop because we've got a couple more left and I want to mix them. Hope you all enjoyed that. Whoop to Rosie, Tash, Frankie, Herb, Jeff, DJ Challenger, Asia. Don't forget Asia, 7 till 9, Sundays, all UK times. And Challenger in the morning, 8 o'clock till 11, Saturday and Sunday morning. Okay, this one and two more. Have a groovy weekend. I'll see you on Sunday in the chat room. Okay, whoop whoop.

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Yo. Lewis Copeland, Electric Line Radio. It is 8 o'clock here in London. How are you all doing? Oh, God, my chat room's not working. Oh, happy Easter from Herb. Yeah, whoop whoop to y'all. It's Friday, the 14th of April, 2023. Okay, what we're going to do this evening, because I haven't been here for a couple of weeks, been on holiday actually. Very nice little break. What we're going to do, we're going to start strange and different, as we usually do. And end up playing that funky house music later on. All between now and 10 o'clock here in the UK, pretty stupid time. Don't forget, of course, Saturday and Sunday mornings. And Sunday afternoon now, DJ Challenger. 8 o'clock, Sunday morning, Saturday morning, UK time. Okay, I'm going to sort the chat room out and then I'll be in there. Okay, whoop whoop.

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